think. Kiss that dyke, I know you want the whole one. Not on strike, but I'm about to blow one. Bite that mic, I know you never stole one. Girls that like a story, so I don't want. Stop it.

0: The boys from Newey, New South Wales. It is the Screaming Jets here at Power 100. I was listening to Wildy. Oh, yeah, I know. I woke up with him here at Power 100. I just caught his chat with Wayne from the Townsville Turf Club. Townsville Cuppy's on. They had record crowds for Ladies' Day last Saturday, and they're expecting over 7,000 to pump into Cloudon on this Saturday. The weather looks absolutely perfect. There's still a few tickets to the party zone left. About 500 car spaces if you want to leave the car to sleep overnight. There's going to be buses afterwards, and gee, it looks like it's going to be a ripper day. And I think Wildy got some free tickets out of Wayne, if I'm not mistaken. Is he going to go to Fashions on the Field? We'll all find out Saturday. Green Day. And the Super Jesus. The first two songs lined up to hit play on after the Power 100 newsroom.
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1: 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Because there is a difference. 337 Wilcox Street. If the cop

It's Wildy. Don't forget to tell us your dream at power100.com.au. We're going to be making someone's dream come true again this Friday morning. Could be yours. Also, join me from 5:30 tomorrow morning. We'll be catching up with Jade from Girl on the Rock Show after 7:30 with her weekly gig guide. All that and more tomorrow morning, only when you wake up with Wildy on Townsville's Power 100.

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1: Mostly sunny throughout the remainder of your afternoon. 12 degrees overnight, back up to 26 tomorrow. Nice and sunny there. For Friday, we are looking partly cloudy, tops of 27. Much the same for Saturday and Sunday as well. And right now, pretty warm in terms of Townsville winter. We're sitting at 25.8 degrees.
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1: Well, here we are, Two Ups at Two time. Wildy having Jay from Girl at a Rock Show live on the air tomorrow morning. 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

As they reach the end of their first tenure together, the music got a little more emotive. That one being a hallmark of the self-titled album, Stay Together for the Kids. Now they're back together and making music possible. Maybe music for teens is a better describer of Blink-182. Your next two-up starts now for your Wednesday afternoon.

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0: big star. Counting Crows, Mr. Jones, 26 past 6. You're waking up with Wiley on Power 100. All thanks to Jowa Off-Road Campers. They've got their Lowdown 17 built tough for real Aussie adventure at 337 Woolcock Street. Well, last week I was going through some old photos because I was cleaning out a cupboard at home and I thought, oh, that's pretty cool. So I threw it up on our Power 100 Facebook page. It was a picture of me on my old Yamaha YZ80D. And then there were some other great photos there as well. And I thought, you know what? I'm going to start doing like a throwback Thursday. So I've thrown up another one of the pictures that was in the box that I was cleaning out last week. And it's from probably about 1983, I think it was. My mate Rob and I were driving on a Sunday in the Adelaide Hills. We were up at this place called Iron Bank. We've come around a corner and we've looked across this paddock and there it is. The Interceptor from Mad Max 2 just sat in the paddock. So we pulled over because we were huge Mad Max fans. And so we've got out to have a look and it was actually a wrecking yard. And we've walked down to the vehicle. Next minute, this old guy's come out and we've started chatting to him. He started it up, drove it across the paddock and parked it in his front yard and let us take pictures and sit it and everything like that. It was just the best day ever. And then he actually said it was up for sale and that we could buy it for $5,000. Of course, back those days, we were like 16, 17 years old. We didn't have $5,000, but what an awesome thing it was to happen on a Sunday. And then I just thought today, you know, favorite movies, mine was this one.
1: This is what it has come to.
2: Look! Out there! They're coming back!
3: Come on! Move it!
1: Here is where it shall be decided.
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